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4: Plan on a few passing clouds this afternoon, highs in the low 80s. Tonight, mostly clear conditions, and we'll have lows in the mid 60s. Tomorrow, partly sunny skies and temps again in the low 80s. Tomorrow night, clouds at times and similar lows in the mid 60s. As we head into the weekend, sun with some clouds, as well as highs in the mid 80s. For Sunday, sunshine once again. Expect high temperatures near 87.
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6: Plan on a few passing clouds this afternoon, highs in the low 80s. Tonight, mostly clear conditions, and we'll have lows in the mid-60s. Tomorrow, partly sunny skies and temps again in the low 80s. Tomorrow night, clouds at times and similar lows in the mid-60s. As we head into the weekend, sun with some clouds, as well as highs in the mid-80s. For Sunday, sunshine once again. Expect high temperatures near 87.
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1: Plan on a few passing clouds this afternoon, highs in the low 80s. Tonight, mostly clear conditions, and we'll have lows in the mid 60s. Tomorrow, partly sunny skies and temps again in the low 80s. Tomorrow night, clouds at times and similar lows in the mid 60s. As we head into the weekend, sun with some clouds, as well as highs in the mid 80s. For Sunday, sunshine once again. Expect high temperatures near 87.
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6: We'll see a few high clouds tonight, with lows in the mid-60s, occasional fog expected, and visibility around a mile. Look for highs in the mid-80s tomorrow, with partly cloudy skies. Tomorrow night, some clouds, lows sticking in the mid-60s. Looking ahead to Saturday, mostly sunny skies and another day in the mid-80s. As we head into Sunday, wall-to-wall sunshine, high temperatures near 87. By Monday, clear skies and another day in the upper 80s.
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0: We'll see a few high clouds tonight, with lows in the mid-60s, occasional fog expected, and visibility around a mile. Look for highs in the mid-80s tomorrow, with partly cloudy skies. Tomorrow night, some clouds, lows sticking in the mid-60s. Looking ahead to Saturday, mostly sunny skies and another day in the mid-80s. As we head into Sunday, wall-to-wall sunshine, high temperatures near 87. By Monday, clear skies and another day in the upper 80s.
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0: Overnight, mainly clear skies with lows in the mid-60s, occasional fog and visibility around a mile. Today, partly cloudy conditions and high temperatures near 85. Tonight, mostly clear skies and lows in the upper 60s. Tomorrow should bring a good deal of sunshine with a few clouds, highs again in the mid-80s. Then Sunday, sunny conditions, temperatures reaching 87. As we head into Monday, clear skies, with another day in the upper 80s, lows in the upper 60s.
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0: Overnight, mainly clear skies with lows in the mid-60s, occasional fog and visibility around a mile. Today, partly cloudy conditions and high temperatures near 85. Tonight, mostly clear skies and lows in the upper 60s. Tomorrow should bring a good deal of sunshine with a few clouds, highs again in the mid-80s. Then Sunday, sunny conditions, temperatures reaching 87. As we head into Monday, clear skies, with another day in the upper 80s, lows in the upper 60s.
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0: Overnight, mainly clear skies with lows in the mid-60s, occasional fog and visibility around a mile. Today, partly cloudy conditions and high temperatures near 85. Tonight, mostly clear skies and lows in the upper 60s. Tomorrow should bring a good deal of sunshine with a few clouds, highs again in the mid-80s. Then Sunday, sunny conditions, temperatures reaching 87. As we head into Monday, clear skies, with another day in the upper 80s, lows in the upper 60s.
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0: Overnight, mainly clear skies with lows in the mid-60s, occasional fog and visibility around a mile. Today, partly cloudy conditions and high temperatures near 85. Tonight, mostly clear skies and lows in the upper 60s. Tomorrow should bring a good deal of sunshine with a few clouds, highs again in the mid-80s. Then Sunday, sunny conditions, temperatures reaching 87. As we head into Monday, clear skies, with another day in the upper 80s, lows in the upper 60s.
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102.7 WKBH. We have some patchy fog this morning, otherwise partly sunny with a slight chance of showers this afternoon, a high of 86. Partly cloudy tonight, 65 the low. Tomorrow, sunny and 87. Mostly clear sky tomorrow night, a low of 65. Sunday is going to be sunny and 88. And Monday is going to be sunny and 90. With sunrise at 5:32, it's partly cloudy at 68.

Bonnie Tyler passed away Wednesday at a hospital in Portugal after weeks in the hospital. Bonnie, of course, known for her 80s hits, It's a Heartache, Holding Out for a Hero, Total Eclipse of the Heart. Bonnie Tyler was 75.

The emotions particular songs bring out in you. It's so powerful. That's why you can't stay away. 102.7 WKBH.

0: 102.7 WKBH, some areas of fog this morning. Isolated to scattered showers and storms are possible this afternoon and into tonight. We're looking at warmer and drier conditions forecast next week with heat index values in the lower to mid-90s, which may result in some heat-related issues for those that are outdoors. You know, things like...
1: Speaking

Ronnie James Dio would have been 84 today. It's 102.7 WKBH World Cup quarterfinal action from yesterday. France blanked Morocco 2-0. Today, it's Spain versus Belgium. And then on Saturday, Norway takes on England and Argentina goes up against Switzerland.

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1: Fog is getting thicker.
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0: Yeah, that's what you're dealing with this morning. Well, except for the Leon part. A little bit of fog, a little bit of sunshine. There's a slight chance of rain later this afternoon, 86 the high. Clouds and 65 tonight, sunny and 87 tomorrow, clear and 65 tomorrow night. Sunday is going to be sunny and 88, and Monday is going to be sunny and 90. Coming up, GNR, Starship, Van Halen, and the best hot dog in America.
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0: I am Kelly Wilde. It's 102.7 WKBH, and a taste test from the New York Times just crowned the Seattle dog as the best regional hot dog in America. Now, if you've never had one, it's loaded with cream cheese, grilled onions, mustard, and if you're feeling a little adventurous, jalapenos. Celebrity chef Jose Andre was there to judge the competition and called the cream cheese the diplomat of the dog because it brings all those flavors together. The Seattle dog knocked off some heavy hitters too, including the classic Chicago dog and the famous New York dog, along with regional favorites from Detroit, Cincinnati, Arizona, Kansas City, and West Virginia. I'm a big fan of the hot dog. In fact, I am in search of the best hot dog in the world. I came close at the State Fair in Wisconsin about 15 years ago. I had a natural casing hot dog with some spicy grilled onions and brown mustard in a pretzel roll. That was pretty close, but it's still out there for me. Growing up in Chicago, I was weaned on the Chicago dog, and my family takes this just mustard, no ketchup debate pretty seriously. In fact, I remember one family reunion, one of my uncles thought it'd be cute to put ketchup on his hot dog. Yeah, that didn't go well. In fact, my grandparents kicked him out of the family and kicked him out of the park. And that's the last I saw of him. Walking away, head hung low, shuffling his feet along the pavement.
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102.7 WKBH. Jake Bowers hit a three-run homer. Bryce Terang added his 13th of the season, and the Brewers used a six-run third inning to rally past the Cardinals 8-4 to claim four of five games in that series. The Cubs lost to the Orioles 3-2, so the Brewers leading the NL Central is back to seven games, and the Twins lost to the Guardians 5-2.

0: Some patchy fog this morning, otherwise partly sunny. There's a slight chance of showers for your afternoon. Your drive home with Dylan and a high of 86. Slight chance of showers and thunderstorms tonight, then partly cloudy and 65. Sunny and 87 tomorrow, sunny and 88 on Sunday, and Monday is going to be sunny and 90. Enjoying the morning mist off the Mississippi. It's partly cloudy. It's 68, and I have Journey and Ted Nugent next. 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
3: I'm Tom Tiffany, and for some reason, Madison Democrats say I'm too cliché. 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

0: politics. I'm Tom Tiffany. I'm running for governor to bring down the cost of living by cutting property taxes, utility rates, and red tape. 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Finally, I will audit every state government agency to root out all the waste and fraud you and I both know is happening in Madison. Cliche? You betcha.
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2: Parts of western Wisconsin got nearly 5.5 inches of rain between last week Thursday and this past Wednesday. Onalaska got nearly 5.5 inches. Coon Valley got nearly 5 inches. Juneau got nearly 4.5 inches. Toma got 4.25 inches. Bangor got more than 4 inches. Westby got nearly 4 inches. Stoddard got about 3.5 inches. La Crosse, Viroqua, and Lafarge got more than 3 inches each. La Crosse Bridgeview Plaza plans were approved by the City Council last night. A lot of the existing mall will be demolished and turned into 2 5-story apartment buildings that will have a combined 201 total apartments, ranging from studios to 3 bedrooms. What's not demolished will be turned into small retail and service provider suites. Construction could start as this fall and run until late 2029. Second Street in La Crosse from Copeland Avenue to La Crosse Street will be closed all of next week, Monday through Friday. La Crosse Street from 3rd to 2nd Streets will also be closed. Some La Crosse Street business access will be maintained. Road and catch basin maintenance is being done. Toma's City Pool closed for the summer about 2 months ago due to more than $1 million damage to the pool vessel and waterline infrastructure. Park and Rec Director Joe Protz says it's not a quick fix and asks for the community's patience in the coming months as they get cost estimates for either repairing the current pool or building a new indoor pool.
3: Right now we're going to be taking a look at a few different options of what truly is the cost to repair the pool we have on site at Buckley Park, some feasibility studies of what it would cost for an indoor recreational facility with an aquatic center or an aquatic center at a different site. The issue is with the infrastructure issues we have at our current aquatic center. So there's a lot of discussions to be had, and a lot of it's going to come down to the cost of things.
2: An indoor recreational facility, including a pool, is one of the goals out of a downtown revitalization study finalized Tuesday night. The 6th inaugural Village of French Island trustee has been determined. Registered write-in Peter Davison got 183 votes, 52% of 351 write-ins. Registered write-in Jason Stratman got 77 votes. Other write-ins combined for 91 votes. The village board kicks in next Tuesday. And now you're up to date. Craig Otto, Magnum Media News.
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Def Leppard's coming up, and Thurgood's going to be drinking alone. It's 102.7 WKBH. 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

0: 102.7 WKBH. We have some patchy fog this morning, otherwise partly sunny with a slight chance of showers this afternoon, a high of 86. Partly cloudy tonight, 65 the low. Tomorrow, sunny and 87. Mostly clear sky tomorrow night, a low of 65. Sunday is going to be sunny and 88. And Monday is going to be sunny and 90. Lathering up the loofah over on Lauderdale. It's partly cloudy. It's 69. And don't look back. I got Boston next.
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0: 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Tomorrow, Susie and I will be celebrating our 34th wedding anniversary. She's going to celebrate by going to a bridal shower in Oshkosh. I'm going to celebrate by staying at home with the dogs and mowing the lawn. So what's the secret to 34 years of marriage? Well, I think I just told you. She's going to celebrate the longevity of our relationship by going to a bridal shower in Oshkosh. I am going to celebrate by staying at home with the dogs and mowing the lawn.
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102.7 WKBH. The City of La Crosse Police and Fire Departments are partnering on a summer-long educational campaign to remind residents about fireworks safety and local ordinances. Throughout July and August, illegal fireworks consistently cause property damage, injuries, and severe distress to many in our community. In the City of La Crosse, it is illegal to use fireworks that explode or leave the ground. The citation, $502. Few safety tips when using fireworks, legal fireworks. Keep a bucket of water or fire extinguisher nearby in case of a fire. If you use legal fireworks, once it is done burning, place it into a bucket of water to cool. Young children should not handle fireworks. Never hold lit fireworks in your hands. Make sure you are only using fireworks that are legal in your area. Do not use fireworks while impaired by alcohol or drugs.

102.7 WKBH. Areas of fog this morning. Isolated to scattered showers and storms are possible this afternoon and into tonight. Warmer and drier conditions are forecast next week with heat index values in the lower to mid-90s, which may result in some heat-related issues for those that are outdoors. Still to come, Guns N' Roses, Mr. Mister, and a big slab of meatloaf.

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4: Parts of western Wisconsin got nearly 5.5 inches of rain between last week Thursday and this past Wednesday. Onalaska got nearly 5.5 inches. Coon Valley got nearly 5 inches. Genoa got nearly 4.5 inches. Toma got 4.25 inches. Bangor got more than 4 inches. Westby got nearly 4 inches. Stoddard got about 3.5 inches. La Crosse, Viroqua, and Lafarge got more than 3 inches each. La Crosse Bridgeview Plaza plans were approved by the City Council last night. A lot of the existing mall will be demolished and turned into 2 5-story apartment buildings that will have a combined 201 total apartments, ranging from studios to 3 bedrooms. What's not demolished will be turned into small retail and service provider suites. Construction could start as this fall and run until late 2029. 2nd Street in La Crosse from Copeland Avenue to La Crosse Street will be closed all of next week, Monday through Friday. La Crosse Street from 3rd to 2nd Streets will also be closed. Some La Crosse Street business access will be maintained. Road and catch basin maintenance is being done. Thomas City Pool closed for the summer about 2 months ago due to more than $1 million damage to the pool vessel and waterline infrastructure. Park and Rec Director Joe Pratt says it's not a quick fix and asks for the community's patience in the coming months as they get cost estimates for either repairing the current pool or building a new indoor pool.
5: Right now we're going to be taking a look at a few different options of what truly is the cost to repair the pool we have on site at Buckley Park, some feasibility studies of what it would cost for an indoor recreational facility with an aquatic center or an aquatic center at a different site. The issue is with the infrastructure issues we have at our current aquatic center. So there's a lot of discussions to be had, and a lot of it's going to come down to the cost of things.
4: An indoor recreational facility, including a pool, is one of the goals out of a downtown revitalization study finalized Tuesday night. The 6th inaugural Village of French Island trustee has been determined. Registered write-in Peter Davison got 183 votes, 52% of 351 write-ins. Registered write-in Jason Stratman got 77 votes,

0: Other write-ins combined for 91 votes. The village board kicks in next Tuesday. And now you're up to date. Craig Otto, Magnum Media News.
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I'm Kelly Wilde. It's 102.7 WKBH. Earlier this week, I read about a study that said working out just on the weekends could be as good as exercising daily. And if you need some motivation behind that, here are four tips from fitness pros on what they do when they don't feel like working out at all. They commit to doing just a few minutes. Your workout doesn't need to be long to be beneficial. Just a 20-minute walk or jog can do wonders. They blast some good music before getting started. Putting on

0: some tunes that hype you up can get you in a good headspace and help loosen you up. Sometimes they just don't work out. It's okay to take a rest day every once in a while. You don't want to push yourself to a point where you end up hating exercise. And finally, they find a fun way to move. It's easier to work out when it's an activity that you don't hate. That might mean dancing around your living room, jumping rope, hula hooping, doing a spin class, doing what I get to do on Christmas and my birthday.
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102.7 WKBH, slight chance of showers, possible thunderstorm later this afternoon, otherwise partly sunny and 86. Partly cloudy, 65 tonight, sunny and 87 tomorrow. Clear and 65 tomorrow night. Sunday is going to be sunny and 88. Monday, sunny and 90, and Tuesday, sunny and 91.

Bonnie Tyler passed away Wednesday at a hospital in Portugal after weeks in the hospital. Bonnie, of course, known for her 80s hits, It's a Heartache, Holding Out for a Hero, Total Eclipse of the Heart. Bonnie Tyler was 75.

102.7 WKBH in moments. We're going to rock this town and unleash a little noise pollution. The city of La Crosse announced that it will soon amend the bicycle and pedestrian master plan and invited residents to provide their input. Two open houses will take place on Tuesday, July 28th at the La Crosse Public Library, with the first session from noon to 1, followed by a 5 to 6 evening session. Participants will review maps and provide input on potential changes to the connectivity network. Potential changes and updated maps can be found on cityoflacrosse.org.

0: Some patchy fog this morning, otherwise partly sunny. There's a slight chance of showers for your afternoon. Your drive home with Dylan and a high of 86. Slight chance of showers and thunderstorms tonight, then partly cloudy and 65. Sunny and 87 tomorrow, sunny and 88 on Sunday, and Monday is going to be sunny and 90. Restocking the cooler in your camper over on Crystal. It's partly cloudy at 71, and I have Grand Funk Railroad next. It's 102.7 WKBH.
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1: Parts of western Wisconsin got nearly 5.5 inches of rain between last week Thursday and this past Wednesday. Onalaska got nearly 5.5 inches. Coon Valley got nearly 5 inches. Genoa got nearly 4.5 inches. Toma got 4.25 inches. Bangor got more than 4 inches. Westby got nearly 4 inches. Stoddard got about 3.5 inches. La Crosse, Viroqua, and Lafarge got more than 3 inches each. La Crosse Bridgeview Plaza plans were approved by the City Council last night. A lot of the existing mall will be demolished and turned into 2 5-story apartment buildings that will have a combined 201 total apartments, ranging from studios to 3 bedrooms. What's not demolished will be turned into small retail and service provider suites. Construction could start as this fall and run until late 2029. 2nd Street in La Crosse from Copeland Avenue to La Crosse Street will be closed all of next week, Monday through Friday. La Crosse Street from 3rd to 2nd Streets will also be closed. Some La Crosse Street business access will be maintained. Road and catch basin maintenance is being done. Toma City Pool closed for the summer about 2 months ago due to more than $1 million damage to the pool vessel and waterline infrastructure. Park and Rec Director Joe Protz says it's not a quick fix and asks for the community's patience in the coming months as they get cost estimates for either repairing the current pool or building a new indoor pool.
2: Right now we're going to be taking a look at a few different options of what truly is the cost to repair the pool we have on site at Buckley Park, some feasibility studies of what it would cost for an indoor recreational facility with an aquatic center or an aquatic center at a different site. The issue is with the infrastructure issues we have at our current aquatic center. So there's a lot of discussions to be had, and a lot of it's going to come down to the cost of things.
1: An indoor recreational facility, including a pool, is one of the goals out of a downtown revitalization study finalized Tuesday night. The 6th inaugural Village of French Island trustee has been determined. Registered write-in Peter Davison got 183 votes, 52% of 351 write-ins. Registered write-in Jason Stratman got 77 votes. Other write-ins combined for 91 votes. The Village Board kicks in next Tuesday. And now you're up to date. Craig Otto, Magnum Media News.
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102.7 WKBH. Here's a great How I Came Into the World story. A woman in Canada's epidural was so strong that she fell asleep and gave birth while she was sleeping. The nurse didn't find the baby at first because it was under the blankets, and the little guy was discovered after it made a noise.

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0: BH, we have some patchy fog this morning, otherwise partly sunny with a slight chance of showers this afternoon, a high of 86. Partly cloudy tonight, 65 the low. Tomorrow, sunny and 87. Mostly clear sky tomorrow night, a low of 65. Sunday is going to be sunny and 88, and Monday is going to be sunny and 90.
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2: 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So I like the transparency from leadership on that.
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0: I am Kelly Wilde. It's 102.7 WKBH, and a taste test from the New York Times just crowned the Seattle dog as the best regional hot dog in America. Now, if you've never had one, it's loaded with cream cheese, grilled onions, mustard, and if you're feeling a little adventurous, jalapenos. Celebrity chef Jose Andre was there to judge the competition and called the cream cheese the diplomat of the dog because it brings all those flavors together. The Seattle dog knocked off some heavy hitters too, including the classic Chicago dog and the famous New York dog, along with regional favorites from Detroit, Cincinnati, Arizona, Kansas City, and West Virginia. I'm a big fan of the hot dog. In fact, I am in search of the best hot dog in the world. I came close at the State Fair in Wisconsin about 15 years ago. I had a natural casing hot dog with some spicy grilled onions and brown mustard in a pretzel roll. That was pretty close, but it's still out there for me. Growing up in Chicago, I was weaned on the Chicago dog, and my family takes this just mustard, no ketchup debate pretty seriously. In fact, I remember one family reunion, one of my uncles thought it'd be cute to put ketchup on his hot dog. Yeah, that didn't go well. In fact, my grandparents kicked him out of the family and kicked him out of the park. And that's the last I saw of him. Walking away, head hung low, shuffling his feet along the pavement.
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Huey Lewis turned 76 on Sunday, and in a recent interview, he shared a little more detail on how Meniere's disease has ruined music for him. He said, "I can't hear music because I can't find pitch in the music. Music is not part of my life anymore, which is a hard pill to swallow." It's 102.7 WKBH.

0: 102.7 WKBH. Areas of fog this morning. Isolated to scattered showers and storms are possible this afternoon and into tonight. Warmer and drier conditions are forecast next week with heat index values in the lower to mid-90s, which may result in some heat-related issues for those that are outdoors.
1: I'm Tom Tiffany, and for some reason, Madison Democrats say I'm too cliché. Well, I did grow up milking cows on a Wisconsin dairy farm. My mom quilts.
2: Hi.
1: 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Finally, I will audit every state government agency to root out all the waste and fraud you and I both know is happening in Madison. Cliche? 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

0: How many times do you think you've washed your hands today? Three things. You should always wash your hands after touching these three things. Touch screens and pin pads. Ooh, the pin pad at the ATM? Gross. Grocery cart handles? 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Well, in most big box stores when you walk in, right? 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The gas pump, right? 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

We said goodbye to the unmistakable voice of Bonnie Tyler earlier this week. Meatloaf was really upset. He said Total Eclipse of the Heart was meant for him. LouderSound.com has a great article about that today. Do you suppose, okay, so Bonnie and Meatloaf are up there. Are they arguing now about the song? Maybe. I don't know.

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0: If you're going to take the time to go to the gym, get the most out of your workout, sniff dark chocolate before you exercise. Why would you want to do that? We'll talk more about this in just a moment. Thanks for listening. I'm Dylan.
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2: This afternoon, partly cloudy skies with highs near 85. Skies stay partly cloudy overnight with late night lows near 66. Tomorrow brings plenty of sunshine and another day in the mid-80s, then a few high clouds move in tomorrow night alongside similar lows in the mid-60s. Sunday looks bright as well, with a good deal of sunshine and temperatures climbing into the upper 80s. Monday stays sunny too, highs holding near 89 with an overnight low in the upper 60s.
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3: We're playing what you want to hear.

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0: Oh, today is National French Fry Day and National Pina Colada Day. All right. Do you dip the French fries in the pina colada? I don't know if I can say that with a straight face. But, you know, you take your fries and you put them in some ice cream, right? 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I don't want fries dipped in pina colada.
1: I'm Tom Tiffany, and for some reason, Madison Democrats say I'm too cliché. Well, I did grow up milking cows on a Wisconsin dairy farm. My mom quilts.
2: Hi.
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1: Rumors spreading around in that Texas town. About the shack outside the games. And you know what I'm talking about. 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They got a lot of nice girls.

0: Have you ever seen John Mellencamp in concert? Happy Friday. I'm Dylan. Yeah, it was one of my first concerts ever. What a performance. I mean, the musicians on stage with him, absolutely amazing and top notch. What a jam session is what I would say. So Mellencamp is on tour and there's full set list. What is he playing? Well, all of the classics, of course, but he's going to do Wild Night now on this tour, which is his Van Morrison cover. It's a great cover.
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4: This afternoon, partly cloudy skies with highs near 85. Skies stay partly cloudy overnight with late night lows near 66. Tomorrow brings plenty of sunshine and another day in the mid-80s, then a few high clouds move in tomorrow night alongside similar lows in the mid-60s. Sunday looks bright as well, with a good deal of sunshine and temperatures climbing into the upper 80s. Monday stays sunny too, highs holding near 89 with an overnight low in the upper 60s.
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I hope your Friday's been good. I'm Dylan. I appreciate you listening. Okay, Marvel fans, I love the Marvel Universe. We get Avengers Doomsday. That is out December in theaters. And they're already telling us they're going to kill off two of the characters. Which two? We'll get to it.

If you're a fan of the Marvel series, you already know that we get Avengers Doomsday, and that is in theaters December of this year. But a kind of reliable source, so maybe this will happen, maybe it won't. They're going to kill off two characters. Loki is toast. Dr. Doom is going to rip his heart out off screen, I guess. But I'm sad. They're going to kill off Ant-Man, which is Phil Rudd. No, not Ant-Man. Take Loki. Take him. We'll be fine without him.

Got to work tomorrow. 102.7 WKBH. You know, Kelly's going to be here. Oh, yeah. Wake up with Kelly every morning, but Sunday morning.

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2: This afternoon, partly cloudy skies with highs near 85. Skies stay partly cloudy overnight with late night lows near 66. Tomorrow brings plenty of sunshine and another day in the mid-80s, then a few high clouds move in tomorrow night alongside similar lows in the mid-60s. Sunday looks bright as well, with a good deal of sunshine and temperatures climbing into the upper 80s. Monday stays sunny too, highs holding near 89 with an overnight low in the upper 60s.
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Are you going to treat yourself this weekend? I'm Dylan. The way that I prefer to treat myself is I love to go out to eat. Not only does that mean no dishes for me, no cooking for me, but also a little bit of people watching. I always like to watch the people. Restaurant owners revealed the smart way to order. Have you ever sat down and you just asked the server, hey, what's your favorite thing to eat? They say, don't do that. Instead, ask them what you are known for, what's your specialty? Huh. Because I always ask the server, what's your favorite? Maybe we should try it a different way this weekend, if you do that too.

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Sometimes the only thing that gets your mind off of everything is the music.

0: Husky saves the day. I'm Dylan. My Eleanor, my dog, is part Husky, and I've always had Arctic dogs, so I really like this story. Huskies and the attitude that they pack, are they worth it? Yes. Connecticut family's Husky is a hero after stepping between a young child and a charging black bear. Home security footage captured the bear running towards the child, and the dog, out of nowhere, sprinted across the yard to confront the bear and chased it away. The dog and the child are going to be fine. In fact, the owner of the dog, she made that Husky a T-bone steak that night, which he deserved.
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0: 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To me, being part of the team that you can trust means what we do is not just about money, it's more about you.
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I hope your Friday has been good, and I appreciate you choosing to listen to us today. Thank you so much. I hope you have a great weekend. 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Don't overdo it. I'll talk to you again soon.